of the Overtime. That was Christina Vane, a song called Muddy Water. We had Fab Sampri up before that with That's All Right. We had Etta James with Miss You and Dr. Horse with Jack. That cat was clean. A little bit of blues mixed into our country music here on Beer League. That is the way we like it. I hope that you are enjoying the few off-the-beaten-path country songs that I can play for you here on this program. Coming up in this next set, I have some Michigan artists that I have been playing for a lot of years who have some new music, and I was a little sad that I did not get to play this on the air first. I was not the first person to play this song on the air for a listening audience, but I get to do it right now in a band called the JR Band from Bay City, Michigan, a song called Simple Minds, Broken Hearts.

0: good friend of mine, a friend of the show, Mr. Lauren Kranz, and a song called Voice in the Crowd. A wonderful Michigan talent right there. We had Donnie Mad Beard Zazula up before that with Thoughts from Here to Home, something brand new from him. That is something I never thought I would get the chance to say. When he stopped music a few years back to focus on himself and to focus on his health and whatnot, I thought I would never hear new music from Donnie Zazula, but we have, and it's here and it's on Bandcamp, and you should definitely check out the rest of that album. It is just fantastic stuff. Just him and a guitar, man. I dig it. Jeff Yance up before that with Love Me Up. Just saw him the other day. Fantastic dude. Gets the chance to be here on Beer League. I love that. The JR Band with Simple Minds, Broken Hearts, a brand new single from them. I look forward to a new album from the JR Band, and if we get that, you'll hear it here, right here on Beer League. My name is Cameron Dutch. I want to thank you once again for joining me. This is here every single Saturday night. I am trying my best to be here each and every week. We are human, of course, so we are missing time sometimes. We do have a daughter here in the house. She is 8 months old, and she occupies quite a bit of time. If baby wants to play outside, we're going to play outside. That's exactly what we're going to do. You can relate to that, I'm sure. This is Beer League on Grizzly Radios. Thanks for being here one more time. I'm going to play you some tunes from the Off the Beaten Path country side of life. And we're going to dig right into that classic country sound right after this.
1: Emergency. Batman speaking. Warning all of you to brace yourselves for big news.
2: The biggest.
1: Tell them, Robin.
2: Holy superlatives, Batman! It's really exciting. Soon, very soon, Batman and I will be batapulting right out of your TV sets and onto your theater screens.
1: That's right, Robin. Our first full-length motion picture feature in color opens a whole new world of thrills. The big screen gives us more space on land, sea, and in the air to challenge the most bataclysmic collection of super criminals that ever plotted to take over the world.
2: Number one, the Riddler. Question, who's going to make the feathers fly and knock Batman and Robin out of the sky? Number two, the Joker. Have you heard this one? It'll kill you, Batman. Number three, the Penguin.
3: There are two eggs this wily bird is going to scramble, Batman and Robin.
2: Number four, the Catwoman.
4: Oh, you're going to see the perfect crime when I get Batman in my claws.
1: And that's just a sample of the exciting exploits ahead in our first feature motion picture.
2: Holy memoranda, folks. Make a note not to miss it.
1: Good thinking, Robin.

0: Here's an old song that you might remember. It's about a man. He's not clever, but he's quick. And he's called the 60-Minute Man. It goes like this.
1: Look here,

Merle Haggard stopping in here in the Wattash Listening Lounge here on Beer League. That was Merle Haggard in the 501 Blues. We had Dick Curless coming off of Live at the Truck. Oh, I'm sorry. That was Live at the Wheeling Truck Drivers Jamboree. Dick Curless and a song called 60 Minute Man. That was a needle drop I made specifically for this program. We had Van Morrison with Tupelo Honey up before that and Leon Russell with Come to My Kitchen. Leon Russell is one of those artists that can really tread the line between rock and roll, New Orleans music, and country music. Leon Russell is so super talented. He's got so many albums. And if you haven't done a deep dive on Leon Russell, please do so. Do yourself a favor this week and enjoy some music. That's what I want you to do. Until we meet again next time here on Beer League, I want you to go out, enjoy the weather, and also enjoy some new music. Listen to something new. I don't care if the album is new or old. Enjoy something that is new to you. That's your homework. We will see you next time here on Beer League. My name is Cameron Dutcher, coming to you from the Thomas L. Weaver Broadcast Center, the Wattash Listening Lounge. Beer League is a Grizzly Internet streaming production. My executive producer is Mark Grizz Grigorchek. And as always, we thank you for listening. Until next time, I'm leaving you off with something awesome, something brand new to the world because of that Jackass movie that is coming out at the end of this week. And people forget this. As dumb as Jackass is, and it's dumb, I enjoy it, but it's dumb, their soundtracks were always amazing. The soundtracks for all four movies that have been released already, and I imagine this fifth one, have been amazing. And this is one of the singles. Karen O and Roger Allen Wade, a song called We'll Meet Again.

0: Yeah, we'll meet again. 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
1: Would you please say hello to the folks that we know? 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

Everybody, Andrew Ratajak here from the back road. Summer's going to get a little bit busy for us this year, so we decided to shift into the back road rewind. We're bringing back some favorite past episodes all season long. Same great music and same country feel right here on Grizzly Radios. We look forward to having you with us Friday, June 5th at 7 p.m. See you then.

One morning it was drizzling rain. 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You load 16 tons, what do you get? 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

0: Me and RJ and the kids was on a camp out in the mountains, and we had us one of them You Drive Marmy Jeep cars, which we'd rented from a fella by the name of Q Bosky for $30 a day. Buy your gas along the way, take a rabbit's foot, and leave a pint of blood for a deposit. And he explained it all to us, how we were supposed to get to Telluride, which is 50 miles away by way of the regular highway. However, there was a shortcut, but unless we had drove the Black Bear Road before, we'd better be off to stay in bed and sleep late. Pay no attention to the guitar there. Well, we took up off on the highway, and we come upon a sign that says, Black Bear Road, you don't have to be crazy to drive this road, but it helps. I says, RJ, this must be the shortcut road Kuboski's talking about. She didn't pay no mind, because she was making peanut butter sandwiches for the kids in the back seat, throwing rocks and drinking Kool-Aid and playing count the license plates. But they wasn't having too much fun counting the license plate or cars, because there weren't no other cars. We went about a mile and a half, about 4 hours, busted off the right front fender, tore a hole in the oil pan on rocks big as a hall closet. Went over a bump, spilt the Kool-Aid, and Roy Jean stuck his polo knife right through the convertible top, and the dog threw up all over the back seat. Peanut butter don't agree with me, see. So we had to stop, take off the top, and air everything out, and clean it up. The dog run off, and RJ says she felt her asthma coming on. I was sitting there wondering what to do when the entire scenic San Juan You Drive Marmy Jeep car sank in the mud at 13,000 feet above sea level. Well, we shoveled it out and ate our lunch. Dog made a yellow hole in the snow, and Roy Jean got out his Instamatic and took a snapshot of it. Mary Elizabeth drew a picture of the road. It looked like a whole bunch of Z's and W's all strung together. And RJ took one look at it and said the only way that Jeep car is going down that road is over her dead body. Then a rock slipped out from under the wheel, and the U-Drive Marmy Jeep car went right over the edge of a cliff. Doggone it, Roy Jean, how many times do I have to explain it to you? When I tell you to put a rock under the wheel, I mean rock. Now look at that, what you'd have there, no bigger than grapefruit.
1: 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And that's saying a lot.
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I finally made it to my feet as she opened up the door, and she said, "You're not gonna do this anymore."

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And when you're feeling macho, you can crush them like a man. She said, we'll rip out all the carpet and put sawdust on the

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I'm gonna tell you a story that's all about this job I had one time as a town scout. I'd had a hard day at the office and the boss wasn't in town. The day this hairy-legged guitar picker just happened to come around. Well, he walks into my office with a great big grin. And folks, that's where my story really begins.

Everybody, Andrew Tajak here from the Back Road. Summer's going to get a little bit busy for us this year, so we decided to shift into the Back Road Rewind. We're bringing back some favorite past episodes all season long. Same great music and same country feel right here on Grizzly Radios. We look forward to having you with us Friday, June 5th at 7 p.m. See you then.

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I'll be somewhere between I love you

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0: 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Hi, this is Jay Dean, and every week I will play the songs that help make country music what it is today. 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

Everybody, Andrew Ratajczak here from the back road. Summer's going to get a little bit busy for us this year, so we decided to shift into the back road rewind. We're bringing back some favorite past episodes all season long. Same great music and same country feel right here on Grizzly Radios. We look forward to having you with us Friday, June 5th at 7 p.m. See you then.

And out in the yard, and it growled at me, and I swallowed hard, and I heard somebody say, "Well, who are you?" Oh, and there he stood in the door of that shack, and his beard and his hair was long and black, and he was the biggest man I'd ever seen. When he spoke, his voice was low and deep, but he just didn't frighten me, 'cause somehow I just knew he wasn't mean. He said, "What you doing?"

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Oh, Lord. Now I'm mighty glad that you're going down my way in your brand new clothes there, your great big chef.

Hi, I'm Cameron Dutcher. I produce a show called Beer League here on Grizzly Radios. 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

my hip. Let me tell you, boy, ain't no toy. I wear a hat just like a Mountie. I'm a sheriff of Boone County. Let me tell you, boy, you in a heap of trouble, boy. Now if you try to push your caddy from Nashville to Cincinnati, you have to come across the Boone County line. Well, if aim and all passing through, you better mind your P's and Q's, 'cause this stretch of interstate, boy, is mine. Well, you might outrun my old Chevrolet, but you can't outrun my old two-way. Leon waiting at the station to hear from me. You're gonna be wishing I believe in that extradition, 'cause I'll chase you all the way back to Tennessee. I don't take no lip, and this cannon on my hip, let me tell you, boy, ain't no toy. I wear a hat just like a Mountie. I'm a sheriff of Boone County. By the way, you in a heap of trouble, boy.

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But by now you're in Boone County, Kentucky. And I don't know how things are in Tennessee. I'm the roughest you ever saw. Round here I'm the law. And it's been that way since back in 43.

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Yeah, if you happen to wreck your car on the way to the court.

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Everybody, Andrew Ratajczak here from the back road. Summer's going to get a little bit busy for us this year, so we decided to shift into the back road rewind. We're bringing back some favorite past episodes all season long. Same great music and same country feel right here on Grizzly Radios. We look forward to having you with us Friday, June 5th at 7 p.m. See you then.

she came to see him one last time. Oh, and we all wondered if she would. And it kept running through my mind, this time he's over her for good.

0: 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Hi, this is Jay Dean, and every week I will play the songs that help make country music what it is today. 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

0: There was a time when I thought I could find happiness in silver and gold.
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0: And I longed for fame and worldly acclaim. And a hunger for these things filled my very soul. But then you came along, and now I know I was wrong. For in your eyes I can see the greatest treasure in all the world, the treasure of your love.

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Now I'm gonna be real honest with you. 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And that's not me judging you, that's just science. If your relationship's falling apart, your dog won't look at you, and you're out here listening to Technopop wondering why your truck won't start, get some twang in your life and a whole lot of yeehaw therapy. Tune in to Grizzly Radios before I have to stage an intervention. We'll be right back.

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People didn't think too much of him, they all thought he acted funny. 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Yeah, Lucius Clay was a greedy old man, and

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0: Hi, I'm Cameron Dutcher. I produce a show called Beer League here on Grizzly Radios. 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

everybody. Andrew Ratajczak here from the Back Road. Summer's going to get a little bit busy for us this year, so we decided to shift into the Back Road Rewind. We're bringing back some favorite past episodes all season long. Same great music and same country feel right here on Grizzly Radios. We look forward to having you with us Friday, June 5th at 7 p.m. See you then.

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I grabbed her for a kiss, she said, turn me loose. 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
2: Coffee black, cigarette, start this day like all the rest. First thing every morning that I do is start missing you.

Me and Earl's working a super slab outside of that Ogallala. When out of town come a local clown in a 65 Impala. Had a coon tail flying off in his whip antenna. We was hauling a load of them go-go girls, trucking them over to O-Town. Old boy got on his microphone and says, how's about a little showdown? Well, hot damn, I'm a gambling man, so everybody get your bets down. Cause this old truck gonna make us a buck, chicken in the bread pan picking out dough. Swing them heifers and away we go. Wake up, Earl, we got to race that pile of junk over to North Platte City. Well, one-eyed bears and deuces wild. We got the back door padlocked. He says, bet $5 and a side of beef, I can beat them cows to Flat Rock. You hear that, Earl? He says he's gonna whip old Bessie here. I says, call your five and raise your ten. Just kiss that Chevy goodbye, boy, cause when Bessie hits that floating gear, you're gonna be eating Hereford pie. Yeah, hot damn, I'm a gambling man, so everybody get your bets down, cause this old

on, Earl, let's give it a whirl. That Chevy is a-picking up speed. Well, we crossed the flat at 100 flat. Old Bessie was a-blowing the weeds. We definitely was in that Montford lane. Yeah, we won the race with a bovine ace when the Chevy made a fatal pass. Yeah, got too close, got a terminal dose of that good old Hereford gas. Phew! Hot damn, I'm a gambling man, so everybody get your bets down. Cause this old truck's gonna make us a buck, she's running the Boulevard Shakedown. Hot damn, I'm a trucking man, and I sort of like to put my foot down. This old rig gonna blow your wig, got go-go girls and a Peterbilt cap. Gonna see all that on the Super Slab for a showdown.

Hi, I'm Cameron Dutcher. I produce a show called Beer League here on Grizzly Radios. 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

husband says, "Wife, what do you think?" Wife says, "It's very interesting. Before we talk about your day, let's talk about mine."

Back about 1918, my father, Ray Cash, was in the army in France. Along about Armistice Day, he was one of the proud men to stand inspection by General John J. Pershing. Less than a year later, my dad was back on the cotton farm in southwest Arkansas. And you know, the way of life didn't change very fast back home. He rode a horse about 10 miles every Sunday to see a Miss Carrie Rivers. In those days, when everyone in the country either rode a horse or wagon or walked, you were probably a stranger if you were 5 miles from home or less, maybe. Sometimes life was pretty tough, so some of the people were tough, too. That's why my dad had a Colt 45 stuck in his belt every Sunday. The first thing he always did was to lay his pistol on the mantel over the fireplace at Grandpa Rivers. When my parents got married, my mother, Carrie Rivers, was 16. After that, it wasn't long till Daddy wasn't considered a stranger, so he made friends with most everybody around. Daddy tells about an Irish immigrant on a railroad where he worked, the Cotton Belt Line, who never stopped talking about going back to Dublin. One of the first stories I ever remember my dad telling was one that the Irish immigrant told him. And according to that particular source of information, there was this boy named Daniel McKinney working in the fields one morning. And across the fields came his sweetheart, Rosa Lee. She came crying with tears in her eyes. Later, someone put down into a song some of the things that Rosa Lee told Daniel. She said, "Daniel, there's a bloody war a-raging, and I've come to tell you that they're wanting you to fight. Go fight for Ireland, but come back to me, Daniel. I'll be waiting." Oh, Danny boy, the pipes

fallen. It's you must go, and I must buy.

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Everybody, Andrew Ratajczak here from the back road. Summer's going to get a little bit busy for us this year, so we decided to shift into the back road rewind. We're bringing back some favorite past episodes all season long. Same great music and same country feel right here on Grizzly Radios. We look forward to having you with us Friday, June 5th at 7 p.m. See you then.

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Now me and Liz was out on our first date. We were sitting in a red light having to wait, and this old boy walked up with a big possum grin and just opened the car door and got right in. And I thought, what kind of deal is this? Now you know the thing that was a-getting me the most was the way this old boy seemed to feel his oats. He was really getting under my skin, just a-sitting over there with that big stupid grin. And I thought, what kind of deal is this? So I got to wondering about this friend of Liz, and I figured in a minute she'll tell me who he is. As we drove along, I thought, man, oh man, cause me and him and Liz is all three are holding hands. And I thought, what kind of a deal is this? Now I ain't too smart, but I can still see that this whole deal looked all fouled up to me. So I thought I'd better stop it, it was going too fur, cause she was hugging me and he was hugging her. And boy, I thought, what, it was going too fur, cause she was hugging me and he was hugging her. And boy, I thought,

0: what kind of deal is this? So I grabbed him by the collar and I pulled him from the car and I said, man, I ain't never seen nobody like you are. How come you pull these kind of jokes? And he said, well, sometimes it works and sometimes it don't. And I thought, what kind of deal is this? Well, I drawed back my fist to hit him in the face. He broke loose and run like a snake. And now here I stand just looking at Liz, and both of us are wondering who this guy is. Now, what kind of deal do you think this is? I wish, if you find out, I wish you'd let me know, because, boy, I ain't never been mixed up before in my life like this.
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right hip. Let me tell you, boy, ain't no toy. I wear a hat just like a Mountie. I'm a sheriff of Boone County. Let me tell you, boy, you in a heap of trouble, boy. Now, if you try to push your caddy from Nashville to Cincinnati, you have to come across the Boone County line. Well, if aim at all passing through, you better mind your P's and Q's, cause this stretch of interstate, boy, is mine. Well, you might outrun my old Chevrolet, but you can't outrun my old two-way. Leon waiting at the station to hear from me. You're gonna be wishing I believe in that extradition, cause I'll chase you all the way back to Tennessee. I don't take no lip, and this cannon on my hip, let me tell you, boy, ain't no toy. 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By the way, you in a heap of trouble, boy.

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Yeah, guilty

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Everybody, Andrew Ratajczak here from the back road. Summer's going to get a little bit busy for us this year, so we decided to shift into the back road rewind. We're bringing back some favorite past episodes all season long. Same great music and same country feel right here on Grizzly Radios. We look forward to having you with us Friday, June 5th at 7 p.m. See you then.

Kentucky gambler. But a gambler never seems to stop till he loses all he's got. And with a money-hungry fever, I played on. I played till I'd lost all I'd won. I was right back where I'd started from. Then I started wanting to go.

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Hi, I'm Cameron Dutcher. I produce a show called Beer League here on Grizzly Radios. 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
1: Hey, you got one? Come on.
0: Yeah, good buddy. 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
1: Yeah, good buddy. I'm about 120. How about

Hey everybody, Andrew Ratajak here from The Back Road. Summer's going to get a little bit busy for us this year, so we decided to shift into The Back Road Rewind. We're bringing back some favorite past episodes all season long. Same great music and same country feel right here on Grizzly Radios. We look forward to having you with us Friday, June 5th at 7 p.m. See you then.

started writing this song about Chris Gantry, ended up writing about Dennis Hopper and Johnny Cash and Norman Norbert, Funky Donnie Frid, Billy Swan, Bobby Newirth, Jerry Jeff Walker, and Paul Siebel. And Ramblin' Jack Elliott had a lot to do with it. See you more.

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Things like

0: me, won't you please? It's a lonely song about a lonely man like me.
1: Hello and welcome to Beer League here on GrizzlyRadios.com. My name is Cameron Dutcher, and that was Willie Nelson in a song called Mr. Record Man, an absolutely massive hit from him. But I had to play that one this week because I, just the other day, was cutting grass in the backyard, and I sat down on the bench that we have back there to admire the work that I had done. And as I was sitting there, and I'm sipping my gin, and I really thought, man, I would like to see Willie Nelson, a living legend, a classic that is touring, and this might be the last chance that we get to see him ever. So I did it. I pulled the trigger on some Willie Nelson tickets, and I'm very excited about that show that is happening August 22nd. Please join me out on the hill to see Willie Nelson. I will be there. Lucas Nelson is opening for him, and you're going to hear some of him later on in this program. We've also got a visit from Brad Paisley, not the new stuff. I saw that was announced 30 seconds before I went on the air here, so we'll get some of that new Brad Paisley on the show next week. I got a visit from Sturgill Simpson. I got a little bit of Jordan Davis. If you don't know who that is, you will know later on in this program. I've also got some Roger Allen Wade, some Karen O, some Merle Haggard. I got a whole bunch of stuff. So stick around for all of that. Crack a cold one, because Beer League is your Saturday night hangout for all your hillbilly hits, your rockabilly relics, all of you creatures from the Blatz Lagoon. Rejoice, for it is Saturday night. The cold ones are in the fridge. Kick your feet up. This is Lucas Nelson, a song called Angels Flying Too Close.

Hi, I'm Cameron Dutcher. You're listening to Beer League on Grizzly Radios. That was Brad Paisley in a song called Better Than This. We had Dolly Parton and Porter Wagoner up before that, a song called Wasting Love. Dolly Parton all by her lonesome with a song called It's Too Late to Love Me Now. And Lucas Nelson with Angel Flying Too Close to the Ground. That one is live, celebrating Willie's birthday a few years back. And he was singing that one of his dad's classic tunes for his dad on his birthday. It's wonderful stuff. Lucas Nelson. If you haven't checked out Lucas Nelson and the Promise of the Real, you really, really should. Definitely check him out. Worth your time. More than worth your time. Check out Lucas Nelson if you haven't done so. And I want to remind you right now that Beer League is on Grizzly Radios. It is on grizzlyradios.com. 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We're going to head back into some more Tim McGraw right now, a song called A Place in the Sun. I hadn't heard this in a few years, and I thought we could play it right now.

0: Jackass movie that's about to drop at the end of this month. I thought we could play a little Roger Allen Wade with a song called If You're Gonna Be Dumb, You Gotta Be Tough. Jordan Davis up before that with a song called Bar None. I think that song is new, but with me listening to so much older country, stuff that sounds new is just new. So that is a first-time play here on Beer League, a little drinking ditty for you. We had Sturgill Simpson up before that with In Bloom and Tim McGraw with A Place in the Sun. Big hit from him. Sturgill Simpson out here covering Nirvana, and he does not have to do that. Talented individual. Very good songwriting and playing, and he's making In Bloom sound like a classic country song, and I like that a lot. We got some more music heading your way. Coming off of Grandfather's Hat, we got a Michigan artist named Jeff Daniels and a song called Orville Wright. And I got a little story about this. When I first started doing anything, I would be nervous. And I heard this song. And I think of this a lot. So never let those intrusive thoughts of I can't do it stop you from doing it, okay? Jeff Daniels, a song called Orville Wright.
1: Try to tell myself, but I don't want to hear it. Seems like nowadays somebody's always got to clear it. Give me the okay, the rubber stamp, the thumbs up, the green light. Never sang a song I never liked. But you ain't gonna listen if I'm afraid to say it. And you won't tap your feet if I'm afraid to play it. If I can't be real, well, I promise I'll fake it. Besides, half you're gonna love it, the other half gonna hate it. But is that the country we live in or what? Don't answer that. For the rafters, swing for the fences. You're coming down the home stretch, you bring them to their senses. If at first you don't succeed, well, you get the gist. Never there, never in, you never get kissed. You step on the gas, kick some ass up the mountain through the pass. I've met a lot of nice guys that didn't finish last, but you ain't gonna listen if I'm afraid to say it. You won't tap your feet if I'm afraid to play it. And if I can't be real, hell, I promise I'll fake it. Besides, half you're gonna love it, the other half's gonna flat out hate it.

You can count your chickens before they're hatched. 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They haven't even thrown it yet. You can still make the catch. 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And then this country will elect you president.

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1: Pledge drive?
2: That's right, Betty White.
0: Absolutely. If you watch even 1 second of PBS and don't contribute, you're a thief. A common thief.
2: Okay, take it easy, Betty.
0: Sorry, but these thieves make me so damn mad. 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Thieves! 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

0: Bringing us back with a little off the beaten path country, that was the Rolling Stones and a song called Far Away Eyes. We had Ray Charles and Elton John up before that with Sorry Seems to Be the Hardest Word, and Jeff Daniels with a song called Orville Wright at the top of that one. Orville Wright did not indeed possess a pilot's license, so do what you need to do. My name is Cameron Dutcher. This is Beer League here on Grizzly Radio. I just want to thank you for joining me for yet another Saturday night. If this is your first time tuning into this show airs at 7 p.m. on Saturday nights. This is episode 184, and I do occasionally take the week off. If you tuned in last week, it was a repeat of the week before. I had a trip down to Detroit where I spent a three-day weekend in Detroit, and I just was not able, with the time that I had between work and not work, to build a playlist and also record the show. So I saved some stuff from last week, and I put it into this show when we built a song, and I built a set for all of you guys. And with that set comes four blues tracks that I have been given the all clear to play a little bit of blues, or some off-the-beaten-path country, as I call it, because blues and country are so well entwined with each other, just kind of in bed together and not really doing much together. Sometimes they do. And I'm going to show you that right now with a band called Dr. Horse and a song called Jack, That Cat Was Clean.
1: Folks, here's a story about a friend of mine from out in the Midwest. He's a tall, handsome guy, and Jack, he really knows how to dress. He wears nothing but the best at no times that money can buy. I've watched him so often pay as high as $100 just for one necktie. He was something to look at when he came on the scene. Jack, That Cat Was Clean. He used to change his vines at least 7 times a day, and what he paid for them, Jim wasn't he. Like one vine alone cost the cat $3,000, and he had 2 $50,000 rings, and he wore one on each hand. Jack, That Cat Was Clean. When Bobo walked down the street, he'd sweep the average woman right off her feet. And another thing I like about him, Jim, that cat was built. And the shirt she wore cost $1,000 a piece, handmade out of pure Japanese silk. Jack, That Cat Was Clean. He had coal black hair and his teeth was white as snow. The chicks used to scream when Bobo walked in the door. He'd sometimes smile and give the girls a wink. And the top coat he was wearing was hand-stitched, fur-lined, out of pure genuine. Jack, That Cat Was Clean. He had a pair of shoes, I ain't never seen a pair like that. And what he used to wear with them was a pair of silk slacks, cost him 7 bills, and a $500 genuine Panama hat. Jack, That Cat Was Clean. The gloves he wore must have cost him $800 a pair, and he had a pair to match everything that he'd wear. And every time he went out, I don't care when, you'd always see him wearing that $70,000 stick. Jack, That Cat Was Clean. I got a long distance call late yesterday. Yeah, you guessed it all right. It was from Bobo, and he said he just bought a jet and he was headed this way. So here's a tip to all you so-called playboys with them fine creatures. You better get them out of sight before Bobo comes on the scene. Because the way that cat dresses Jim and with his dough, if he hit on one of them, ain't no way in the world she can say no. because that cat will be clean, clean, clean. Ooh-wee! That cat will be clean.

The end of hour number one here on Beer League and the start of the overtime. That was Christina Vane, a song called Muddy Water. We had Fab Sampri up before that with That's All Right. We had Etta James with Miss You and Dr. Horse with Jack. That cat was clean. A little bit of blues mixed into our country music here on Beer League. That is the way we like it. I hope that you are enjoying the few off-the-beaten-path country songs that I can play for you here on this program. Coming up in this next set, I have some Michigan artists that I have been playing for a lot of years who have some new music, and I was a little sad that I did not get to play this on the air first. I was not the first person to play this song on the air for a listening audience, but I get to do it right now in a band called the JR Band from Bay City, Michigan. A song called Simple Minds, Broken Hearts.

0: good friend of mine, a friend of the show, Mr. Lauren Kranz, and a song called Voice in the Crowd. A wonderful Michigan talent right there. We had Donnie Madbeard Zazula up before that with Thoughts from Here to Home, something brand new from him. That is something I never thought I would get the chance to say. When he stopped music a few years back to focus on himself and to focus on his health and whatnot, I thought I would never hear new music from Donnie Zazula. But we have, and it's here, and it's on Bandcamp, and you should definitely check out the rest of that album. It is just fantastic stuff. Just him and a guitar, man. I dig it. Jeff Yance up before that with Love Me Up. Just saw him the other day. Fantastic dude. Gets the chance to be here on Beer League. I love that. The JR Band with Simple Minds, Broken Hearts, a brand new single from them. I look forward to a new album from the JR Band, and if we get that, you'll hear it here, right here on Beer League. My name is Cameron Dutcher. I want to thank you once again for joining me. This is here every single Saturday night. I am trying my best to be here each and every week. We are human, of course, so we are missing time sometimes. We do have a daughter here in the house. She is 8 months old, and she occupies quite a bit of time. If baby wants to play outside, we're going to play outside. That's exactly what we're going to do. You can relate to that, I'm sure. This is Beer League on Grizzly Radios. Thanks for being here one more time. I'm going to play you some tunes from the Off the Beaten Path country side of life. And we're going to dig right into that classic country sound right after this.
1: Emergency. Batman speaking. Warning all of you to brace yourselves for big news.
2: The biggest.
1: Tell them, Robin.
2: Holy superlatives, Batman! It's really exciting. Soon, very soon, Batman and I will be batapulting right out of your TV sets and onto your theater screens.
1: That's right, Robin. Our first full-length motion picture feature in color opens a whole new world of thrills. The big screen gives us more space on land, sea, and in the air to challenge the most bataclysmic collection of super criminals that ever plotted to take over the world.
2: Number one, the Riddler. Question, who's going to make the feathers fly and knock Batman and Robin out of the sky? Number two, the Joker. Have you heard this one? It'll kill you, Batman. Number three, the Penguin.
3: There are two eggs this wily bird is going to scramble, Batman and Robin.
2: Number four, the Catwoman.
4: Oh, you're going to see the perfect crime when I get Batman in my claws.
1: And that's just a sample of the exciting exploits ahead in our first feature motion picture.
2: Holy memoranda, folks. Make a note not to miss it.
1: Good thinking, Robin.

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0: Here's an old song that you might remember. It's about a man. He's not clever, but he's quick. And he's called the 60-Minute Man. It goes like this.
1: Look here, gal.

Merle Haggard stopping in here in the Wattash Listening Lounge here on Beer League. That was Merle Haggard in the 501 Blues. We had Dick Curless coming off of Live at the Truck. Oh, I'm sorry. That was Live at the Wheeling Truck Drivers Jamboree. Dick Curless in a song called 60 Minute Man. That was a needle drop I made specifically for this program. We had Van Morrison with Tupelo Honey up before that, and Leon Russell with Come to My Kitchen. Leon Russell is one of those artists that can really tread the line between rock and roll, New Orleans music, and country music. Leon Russell is so super talented. He's got so many albums. And if you haven't done a deep dive on Leon Russell, please do so. Do yourself a favor this week and enjoy some music. That's what I want you to do. Until we meet again next time here on Beer League, I want you to go out, enjoy the weather, and also enjoy some new music. Listen to something new. I don't care if the album is new or old. Enjoy something that is new to you. That's your homework. We will see you next time here on Beer League. My name is Cameron Dutcher, coming to you from the Thomas L. Weaver Broadcast Center, the Wattash Listening Lounge. Beer League is a Grizzly Internet streaming production. My executive producer is Mark Grizz Grigorchek. And as always, we thank you for listening. Until next time, I'm leaving you off with something awesome, something brand new to the world because of that Jackass movie that is coming out at the end of this week. And people forget this. As dumb as Jackass is, and it's dumb, I enjoy it, but it's dumb, their soundtracks were always amazing. The soundtracks for all four movies that have been released already, and I imagine this fifth one, have been amazing. And this is one of the singles. Karen O and Roger Allen Wade, a song called We'll Meet Again.

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So Johnny, keep smiling through, just like you always do.

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Where the swamp is alive with a thousand eyes and all of them watching you. Stay off the track of Hattie Shack in the back of the Black Bayou.

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Whispering sounds as the folks gathered.

0: The music that country music has forgotten about can still be heard right here. Hi, this is Jay Dean, and every week I will play the songs that help make country music what it is today. I'll play songs you haven't heard in years. 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

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I produce a show called Beer League here on Grizzly Radios. 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

scientists recently discovered radio waves from a distant quarter of the galaxy. Let's listen in. Country music? Well, that proves it. There's no intelligent life out there after all. Grizzly Radio.

The most famous of all the voodoo queens that ever existed is Marie Laveau down in Louisiana. There's a lot of weird, ungodly tales about Marie. 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

It was in the 1950s, and I was in the boys' industrial school in Lancaster, Ohio. My favorite singer at the time was Johnny Ace. One night I came in from my work assignment, and the guard told me that Johnny Ace was dead. He'd taken a gun and killed himself. And on the table beside him, they found a tape of a song that he had written moments before he died. I've always wanted to sing that song, but I was never able to. I think after all these years that I'd like to try it, to sing it for you, Johnny.

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We're dusting off a good one from the archives and bringing it back, bringing it back, bringing it back, bringing it back, bringing it back for another spin on the turntable. Thanks for riding along with us this summer on Grizzly Radios. Hey there, everybody. 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

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Brad Paisley's going to kick things off this week with Southern Comfort Zone. Welcome aboard, everybody. We're glad you're here.

Chris Jansen right there in a song called Buy Me a Boat. And if you're on your boat, listen to grizzlyradios.com. Well, we just simply say thanks for the ride. Thanks for taking us along, everybody. If you're driving in your car or riding your boat or riding your bike or anything that has more than one wheel. Or hey, you could be riding your unicycle too. It doesn't matter. Josh Turner's up next on our Back Road playlist with Why Don't We Just Dance?

Montgomery Gentry and Something to Be Proud Of. And yes, that's true. We do have something to be proud of. Whether if it's your family or living in Michigan or even in this great United States of America, there's always something that we can be thankful for each and every single day. Tracy Lawrence is up next, slowing it down here for you with a song called It's Got You written all over it.

0: Rocky Mountain High, right there from John Denver, right here on the back road with your host, Andrew Ratajak. Hey, you know what? I've been thinking about doing some harmonica playing lately, and you know, it's really fun to play. Well, I'll be darn, everybody. What in the heck is this? Sounds like Alabama and mountain music. Let's listen.
1: You see that mountain over there?
0: Yeah? What about it?
1: One of these days, I'm going to climb that mountain.
0: Here's Alabama and mountain music right here in Back Road Country. Stay right where you are, everybody. 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

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Here's Zach Brown Band keeping the show moving with the song called Free. So we live.

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0: Here's Craig Morgan in a song called Little Bit of Life, right here in Back Road Country.

Luke Combs and Can I Get an Outlaw right here on the Back Road. Rodney Adkins, the guy who opens our show each week, is going to be featured right now with a song called Cleaning This Gun.

independence. Think I could tell you that first sentence, but then I'm lost. I can't begin to count the theories I've had pounded in my head that I forgot.

That's the late Toby Keith with a song from his final album, Peso in My Pocket, called Old School. Daniel O'Donnell is going to do a classic country song from Charlie Pride called

'Cause you know I rode the freight train north to Detroit City. And after all these years, I find I've just been wasting my time. So I just think I'll take my foolish pride and put it on a southbound freight and ride, and go back to the loved ones, the ones that I've left waiting so far behind.

A beautiful rendition of Detroit City from Daniel O'Donnell. 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Have a great week, everybody. Take care. We'll see you next time.

Everybody, Andrew Ratajczak here from the Back Road. Summer's going to get a little bit busy for us this year, so we decided to shift into the Back Road Rewind. We're bringing back some favorite past episodes all season long. Same great music and same country feel right here on Grizzly Radios. We look forward to having you with us Friday, June 5th at 7 p.m. See you then.

people, that's all we were, trying to make a living out of Blacklander. But we'd get together in a family circle singing loud. Daddy sang bass,

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1: 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They play the real country.
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everybody. Andrew Ratajczak here from the Back Road. Summer's going to get a little bit busy for us this year, so we decided to shift into the Back Road Rewind. We're bringing back some favorite past episodes all season long. Same great music and same country feel right here on Grizzly Radios. We look forward to having you with us Friday, June 5th at 7 p.m. See you then.

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2: No, sir, I couldn't, buddy, but there's a devil of a big one down here in Pap's old field.

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0: Well, you must not be figuring on much more than a half crop, are you?
1: That's right. I'm raising on the shares, 50-50.
0: I don't believe you're too far from a fool, are you?
1: Believe what?
0: I don't believe you're very far from a fool.
1: No, that's right, son. Just this microphone here between us.
0: Hello, stranger.
1: Hello, stranger.
0: How'd your potatoes turn
1: son,
0: out?
1: Son, you'll have to talk a little louder. I don't hear too well out of this left ear here.
0: I say, how'd your taters turn out?
1: Oh, my taters. They didn't turn out at all. Old Sal rooted them out.
0: Stranger.
1: Hello, stranger.
0: Would you head that cow there for me?
1: She's got a head, buddy.
0: Well, turn her then.
1: Harry's side's turned out.
0: Well, would you speak to her?
1: Good morning, old heifer.
0: Hello, stranger.
1: Hello, stranger.
0: Why don't you cover your house?
1: Well, when it's raining, I can't, buddy. And when the sun's shining, it don't leave. Why, hello there, stranger.
0: How far did you say it was to Little
1: Rock? Son, ain't you found out yet?
0: You know I can't find out at
1: well,
0: all.
1: Well, I'll be glad to tell you. It's 3 lengths of a fool. If you don't believe it, lay down and measure.

0: 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Hi, this is Jay Dean, and every week I will play the songs that help make country music what it is today. I'll play songs you haven't heard in years. 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

But now I'm the sad and lonely one. I'm such a lonely one. Was I gay?

Everybody, Andrew Ratajak here from the back road. Summer's going to get a little bit busy for us this year, so we decided to shift into the Back Road Rewind. We're bringing back some favorite past episodes all season long. Same great music and same country feel right here on Grizzly Radios. We look forward to having you with us Friday, June 5th at 7 p.m. See you then.

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You're listening to Retro Rewind, an hour of golden oldies and more. What you just heard was Genesis there in a top 40 U.S. hit from 1978. The song Follow You, Follow Me from their album, And Then There Were Three. Fun fact, that was the band's first top 10 hit in the U.K. and the first top 40 hit in the U.S. Before that, you heard some Jackson Browne with You Love the Thunder. And I'm mostly just going to play some music tonight. In the next week or so, I will play the next album feature, which, by the way, is a listener special request. But if there is any song you want me to play on Retro Rewind, any golden oldies, 60s, 70s, 80s, or 90s, text me at 989-501-3815. Once again, that's 989-501-3815 if you have a song request for Retro Rewind. 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All right, let's keep the music going. Here's some Crosby, Stills, and Nash from 1969. Sweet Judy Blue Eyes. DJ Mike here, you're on the Grizz.

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1: Hey! All right. I'll tell you what, we're going to go back right now to 1975, an album called Equinox, and a song called Sweet Madam Blue.

from 1972 off of their Can't Buy a Thrill album, Steely Dan there with one of my favorites, Dirty Work. There's one that's highly reminiscent of Crosby, Stills, and Nash, in my opinion. As a matter of fact, I think Crosby, Stills, and Nash could have performed that song with Neil Young singing lead vocals, and it would have easily fit right in one of their albums. And before that, we heard some Styx in a longer song. It was taken off their 1984 live album, Caught in the Act. The song Sweet Madam Blue, written and sung by Dennis DeYoung, it was originally off of the band's 1975 album, Equinox. It came out December 1975. Alright, next up, I have a number one hit song written by Bruce Springsteen, his only ever number one hit. But this number one hit version was not performed or sung by Bruce Springsteen. It was originally, he wrote, performed, and sang the song and released it on his debut album in 1973, but that album didn't really do much in the charts. It didn't really get much airplay or fanfare. He didn't really make his big breakthrough until a few years later. But in 1976, Manfred Mann's Earth Band recorded sort of a progressive rock version of this song. It was released on their album, The Roaring Silence, and their version is a little over 7 minutes long. The Bruce Springsteen version was just over 5 minutes long. So Manfred Mann's Earth Band kind of made this into a progressive rock hit. And this version, of course, you've heard it lots of times, it hit number one on the Billboard Hot 100 chart. Now, of course, everyone knows Bruce Springsteen. He's never had a number one hit, but he's had tons and tons of hit songs. Not necessarily number one, but very well known nonetheless. And of course, he puts on 3 or 4 hour concerts to this day. I mean, he doesn't need a number one hit for that. But anyway, here is Manfred Mann's Earth Band covering The Boss, Blinded by the Light.

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You can hit up the Retro Rewind request line at 989-501-3815. 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

And a great big hello to all my classic country music loving fans all over this great world. This is Country Legends Jukebox. My name is Jay Dean, and the show is brought to you by BehanFinancial.com. I have a wild one for you today. We're going to do something I don't normally do, but I think it's going to be a lot of fun. We are going to take one country music hit, and we're going to play six different renditions of it by six different artists to show you how certain artists can take a song and interpret it the way they want to into their style. The song we're playing is A Wound Time Can't Erase, which was a 1961 smash hit for Stonewall Jackson. So at the beginning of each segment, we'll play a different artist singing the same song, but we'll kick it off with the big guy himself, Stonewall Jackson, A Wound Time Can't Erase from 1961.

7 on that one. The O'Kanes and Just Loving You. Welcome to Inspiration Corner for this week. Today we're going back to a song that was released this month in history. It was June 4th, 1951 that this song was released to country radio. It became a big hit. And the singer of the song, Red Foley, would end up singing this song at Hank Williams' funeral in January of 1953. What song am I talking about? Well, of course, There Will Be Peace in the Valley, Red Foley.

0: that song. It's called Right Now. It's by Mary Chapin Carpenter. Our show today brought to you by BehanFinancial.com.
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0: So we're going to come back in just a few minutes with the second segment of the show, and we'll have our second version of A Wound Time Can't Erase. You're going to love who's doing this song.

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Guess what? We have Remake Heaven coming up in 3 minutes, and I have Merle Haggard taking center stage for Remake Heaven in a matter of moments. What we're doing today is we're playing six different versions of A Wound Time Can't Erase, so you can see how different stars interpret the same song. We had Stonewall Jackson with the original hit, and now from 1967, here comes A Wound Time Can't Erase by Conway Twitty. Even has the growl in the

are preserving the history of country music. We are keeping the greatest music in the world alive. This is Country Legends Jukebox with J.D.

make heaven for today. There goes Merle Haggard and the Running Kind. Big hit for him. Great, great song, by the way. The remake of that song came from a Merle Haggard tribute album from years ago, and it's Radney Foster from Foster and Lloyd doing a solo act on the Running Kind. He did a great rendition of this song, by the way.

0: There they go, the Statler Brothers featuring Jimmy Fortune on that one with a great tune called Too Much on My Heart. Taking me out of this break, we're going to have a little bit of Wynn Stewart right now. Love's going to happen to me.
1: Every time I see you, I get a funny feeling like love's going to happen to me. I can't get around it. I think that I found

All right, there goes Wynn Stewart. Love's Gonna Happen to Me. Hey, don't forget to go to my Facebook page and like and follow. We're within shot of 45,000 followers on my Country Legends Jukebox Facebook page. So go to Facebook, type in Country Legends Jukebox, like and follow, and then you'll be able to see what we're doing every week on the show and all kinds of other fun as well. A female perspective to the song we're honoring today coming up.

to the show, everybody. 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On the show today, we're playing six different versions of the song A Wound Time Can't Erase, just to see how different artists do different styles of that song. We've heard the original from Stonewall Jackson back in 1961, and we heard Conway Twitty do it in 1967. Now we're going to 1965 and hear a female's perspective of the song from her album Songs From My Heart in 1965. Here comes Loretta Lynn and A Wound Time Can't Erase.

Some shows say they play classic country, but they don't. But we do. We play everything from the mid-1940s through the 1980s. Songs you love but may have forgotten about. This is Country Legends Jukebox with J. Dean.

Country Legends Jukebox, the great Lefty Frizzell, I Love You a Thousand Ways. Welcome to Songs I Thought Should Have Been a Hit. Today we're going to do one by Marty Brown. Do you know the name Marty Brown? Well, if you're a fan of America's Got Talent, Marty Brown was on Season 8 back in 2013 and made it as far as the semifinal round. But long before that, he had some albums out on MCA. In fact, his first album, High and Dry, on MCA, came out 35 years ago, back in 1991. Critics loved him. They loved his songwriting, his style, his voice, but his hits just didn't really pan out. One of the people that Marty Brown said influenced his music was the Everly Brothers, and you can actually hear this song as sounding like an Everly Brothers tune. Songs I Thought Should Have Been a Hit from 1991, Marty Brown and Every Now and Then.

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1: So we've done three renditions of A Wound Time Can't Erase. We have three more to go. You're going to love the next one. It kicks off hour number two, which is coming up right after this.
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Everybody, to hour number two of Country Legends Jukebox. My name is Jay Dean. This has been fun so far, playing six different versions of one song, A Wound Time Can't Erase. We've heard three renditions so far, Stonewall Jackson, Conway Twitty, and Loretta Lynn. We have three more to go this hour. Here's one that kind of surprised me when I found this one. Johnny Cash from his album Happiness Is You and his rendition of A Wound Time Can't Erase. He kind of speeds it up a little bit.

Every single song you hear on the show comes from J. Dean's personal music collection. He's been collecting classic country since he was 7 years old. And now, he's sharing it with you every week. Let's get back to it. This is Country Legends Jukebox with J. Dean.

Life, Ronnie Millsap. That was the name of the album that came out this week in 1978 for the great Ronnie Millsap. Welcome to your Forgotten 45 for today. I've got a wild one for you this week, everybody. Do you remember the craze of the Culture Club? Boy George and the Culture Club coming out in pop music, and they took it by storm around 1983 and 1984. Well, leave it up to Mo Bandy and Joe Stampley, old Mo and Joe, to take their turn talking about the Culture Club and Boy George. Remember this song from 1984? It's called Where's the Dress?

0: was ashamed. It was a man dressed like a woman, and he had a boy's name.
1: Well, I heard it on the radio while I was in the tub. Now, Joe, what in the world is this thing they call the Culture Club?
0: Well, it's some old boy from England, Mo, and he's making $1 million.

Steve Warner. I think he is one of the most underrated country stars of the last many decades. That is called The Weeknd, a great tune from Steve Warner. All right, let's crank up a little Elvis Presley, shall we?

0: Marie's name. And that would be a 1961 smash from Elvis Presley. Marie's the name of his latest flame. Okay, we are down to two renditions of A Wound Time Candy Race. We've heard Stonewall Jackson, Conway Twitty, Loretta Lynn, and Johnny Cash. Coming up in a matter of moments, one of my favorite versions of the song. Stonewall takes it all, by the way. That's the best version. But I think the second best version is the song that you're about to hear in just a few minutes from right now. Stick around. More Country Legends Jukebox coming up after these messages.
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0: All right, welcome back to the show. It's Country Legends Jukebox. My name is Jay Dean. You know, there's hardly anybody out there that can do a country remake like Ricky Skaggs can do. Ricky is passionate about bluegrass and classic country music and released a lot of versions of country classics on his album. This version came from his 1983 album called Don't Cheat. In our hometown, probably the most country version you're going to hear of A Wound Time Candy Race. Here's Ricky Skaggs.

0: Lisa.
1: What a beautiful tune. I'm Not Lisa. That is Jesse Coulter, the wife of Waylon Jennings. She's one of the Outlaw Group, and that was one of her big hits that she had. And by the way, Jesse Coulter just turned 83 years old on May 25th. Let's do the cold, hard facts of life. Here's Porter Wagner for you.

0: Down Easy on Country Legends Jukebox. Hey, it's Jay Dean. We have one more segment to go. 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
0: So we have heard five different versions of A Wound Time Can Erase, all different kind of versions of the song. Now we have one more left to go, and I'm proud to say it's somebody we just featured on the show recently. I'll play the song for you right after this.

to the final segment of the show for this week for Country Legends Jukebox. I'm Jay Dean. So back in the 50s and 60s, 70s and 80s, every artist had a different style. Same is true today, but it was really true back then. And people would take a certain song and interpret the way they want to sing it because it was their style. We've been playing different cuts of A Wound, Time, Can't Erase. We played five of them so far, and they've been very different, some of those. Johnny Cash was a little faster. Ricky Skaggs was a little more steel and fiddle in it. And, of course, Stonewall Jackson had the original. Well, the final version we're going to hear is the guy we featured last week, Jack Green. You know this is going to be good because he could really sing a ballad. Here comes Jack Green and his version of A Wound, Time Can't Erase.

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The great voice of Eddie Rabbit. I Can't Help Myself. Great, great tune from a great singer-songwriter. Coming up in about 3.5 minutes, you are going to hear the final big hit that Hank Snow had on the charts back in 1974. First of all, I have a question for you, okay? Are you happy, baby? Well, that's a question that Dottie West has. Let's find out if she has an answer for us.

0: Hello Love from 1974, the final big hit for Hank Snow. Let's go back to 1972, a number three song for Tommy Overstreet, Heaven Is My Woman's Love.
1: Heaven is

So that was the great Tommy Overstreet from 1972. Didn't that sound like that could have been a Waylon Jennings song? Absolutely. Heaven Is My Woman's Love from Tommy Overstreet. Don't forget to go to my Facebook page for Country Legends Jukebox. Like and follow it, because we're pushing toward 45,000 followers worldwide. We'd like your help as well. And as old Hank Williams used to say, if the good Lord's willing and the creeks don't rise, we'll see you next week for another brand new show. Country Legends Jukebox is a Ty Mitch production.

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1: A little song about the state of our state of Tennessee here, or at least the border of it anyhow. Maybe you've heard it. The Tennessee border, huh?

0: only daughter, but we got married on the Tennessee border.
1: I was out on the West Coast trying to make a buck. Things didn't work out, I was down on my luck. Got tired of roaming and bumming around, so I started thumbing back east toward my hometown. Now I made a lot of miles the first 2 days, and I figured I'd be home in a week if my luck held out this way. But the third night out, I got stranded way out of town. At a cold and lonely crossroads, rain was pouring down. I was hungry and freezing and done caught a chill when the lights of a big semi topped the hill. Lord, I sure was glad to hear them air brakes come on. And I climbed in that cab where I knew it would be warm. At the wheel sat a big man. He weighed about 210. He stuck out his hand and said with a grin, "Big Joe's the name," and I told him mine. He said the name of my rig is Phantom 309. Well, I asked him why he called his rig such a name. He said, "Son, this old Mac can put them all to shame. Well, there ain't a driver or a rig running any line that's seen nothing but taillights from Phantom 309. Well, we rode and talked the better part of the night when the lights of a truck stop came in sight. He said, "I'm sorry, son, this is far as you go, 'cause I've got to make a turn just on up the road." Well, he tossed me a dime as he pulled her in low and said, "Have yourself a hot cup on old Big Joe." When Joe and his rig roared out in the night and nothing flat, he was clean out of sight. Well, I went inside and ordered me a cup and told the waiter Big Joe was a-setting me up. Oh, you could have heard a pin drop. It got deathly quiet. And the waiter's face turned kind of white. Well, did I say something wrong?" I said with a halfway grin. He said, "Nah, this happens every now and then. Every driver in here knows Big Joe. But son, let me tell you what happened about 10 years ago. At the crossroads tonight where you flagged him down, there was a busload of kids a-coming from town.

0: lost control and went into a skid. 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There at that crossroads was the end of the line for Big Joe and Phantom 309. But every now and then some hiker will come by, and like you, Big Joe will give him a ride. Here, have another cup and forget about the dime. Keep it as a souvenir from Big Joe and Phantom 309.
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I know sometimes you may wonder. From little things I say and do.